0: She was the patron saint of 23rd Street. She was around for a lot of that. She wandering around the hotel hallways in the middle of the night, carrying a little yellow cardboard box. And she inhabited the place like a butterfly. There was this kind of sadness about her, and she did have this light. And nobody ever knew her real name.
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2: Now in Vienna, there's 10 pretty women. There's a shoulder where death comes to cry. There's a lobby with 900 windows. There's a tree where the dogs go to die. There's a piece that was torn from the morning.

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2: It's not time to make a change Just relax and take it easy You're still young, that's your fault There's so much you have to know Find a girl, settle down If you want, you can marry Look at me, I am old, but I'm happy I was once like you are now And I know that it's not easy to be calm when you found something going on. But take your time, think a lot. Why think of everything you've got? For you will still be here tomorrow, but your dreams may

says, it's not you, it's me. I need a little time, a little space, a place to find myself again, you know. Oh yeah, I know a goodbye when I hear it. She smiles, but her heart's already out there.

it out with me. She comes from Silver Spoon, Golden Rule private school, never miss Sunday church.

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Do it again. Have mercy on me. Have mercy on me.

I know you're out there having a good time. Why don't you make connection with me and give me some kind of good deal?

I wanted to have some friends. But not a lot of people wanted to be my friend. A couple of nerds, maybe. And nerds have trouble being friends. Because they're too stopped up. Play games with you, but after that, you get a kind of blank stare. So I found these guys that they didn't have any other friends, and they weren't very demanding. Now we could do things together, like smoke dope, LSD, try to get girls, and dream about playing some music and just being comfortable all the time and never working, never working. Just went along pretty well for a while, but friends need to be demanding. People need to be demanding. I started becoming demanding, and I lost my friends. And they couldn't stand anybody being demanding. As a demanding person, I got somewhere in life. I started having girlfriends. Demanding of them, but I didn't let them be demanding of me. I started making big friends that could help me. Oh, those friends are really demanding. You don't get a warm, fuzzy feeling, but you get what you gotta have.

think about the friends that are going to think of me when I move along. There are one or two of them are going to have a grin and a good memory of me. They're not the best, fanciest people. Not even very good people, frankly. Their big claim to fame is they're my friends. Useless, expensive, maddening, pain in the ass.

corner. It's half past five, but the subways are empty, and so are the cafes, except for the farmer's market. And I still can hear him say,